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What's happened all over the KSLX app on 6+ minutes of Zeppelin right there. The KSLX 40th anniversary concert front row package is on the line every time you tap on any of the headlining bands or Led Zeppelin. Hey, if you missed it, it's all right. Get the lead out in about an hour with three more chances at it.

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1: 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You behind the bench, Dad!

No one played like that. And still no one plays like that. Jimi Hendrix on the Valley's Classic Rock Station, 100.7 KSLX. Hey, thanks for listening. It's Karen back from my vacation. And I find out that, you know, the summer cash, thousands and thousands and thousands of dollars later, I thought, okay, we're tapped here. No, we're not. You still can win money with Dave and Mahoney. It looks like they're starting a 5 for $500 bet on weekday mornings at around 6:30 with a chance for you to win $500. There's five answers on the board. If you name them all, you win. So this

0: something that just started, and you should tune in and try to catch it tomorrow and get some of that money that apparently is still hanging around. Also coming up, more chances to tap on the KSLX app for Led Zeppelin songs, because that's part of our front row package to the 40th anniversary. And I might squeeze in some other stuff in there between now and then, too. So that's coming right up next.
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11: 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Hello, Blue Sky. Goodbye, pests. Extreme heat warning, partly cloudy this evening with a slight chance of overnight rain, low 90. Mostly sunny tomorrow, high 109. And that's Wednesday's Valley weather.
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Ozzy on the way. ZZ Top, and he's coming to town Saturday night. Gene Simmons, Kiss, will be playing some from them, too. 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

Get the lead out. That equates to three solid taps on the KSLX app for the Front Row 40th Anniversary Concert Package we are giving away here at 100.7 KSLX. And that's going to happen in just minutes as we rewind to the opening night of Zeppelin's 1971 North American Tour. Some killer highlights I've got on tap for you. Get it? On tap. You're tapping. We're tapping.

0: 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This Friday afternoon from 4 to 5, every song KSLX plays in that hour will be tappable. Right now, you tap the track when you hear 38 Special, Foghat, Jefferson Starship, or Led Zeppelin to win a pair of front row tickets to the KSLX 40th Anniversary Concert, October 22nd at Mesa Amphitheater. 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
1: Vancouver was the place on this night in 1971. Zeppelin opened their seventh North American tour at Pacific Coliseum. Now, Robert Plant turned 23 at midnight. It's crazy. They were still doing press, hanging out at the venue. Here is three from that set list on 100.7 KSLX.

0: the mellowest of mellow Led Zeppelin. From Zeppelin 3, That's the Way on the Valley's Classic Rock Station, 100.7 KSLX. One of my favorite Zeppelin songs right there. Whole Lot of Love, Immigrant Song, all performed in Vancouver 55 years ago tonight. It was the first night of what became a hugely successful tour in North America for the band. And all three of those songs are tappable, just saying. Get the Let Out, powered by RestoreYourCivilRights.com. Don't let your past hold you back. Restore your civil rights today. Hey, I'll see you tomorrow. The Alice Cooper Show, Alice's Attic, is next. He's got freaky facts on Eddie Van Halen, lots of killer cuts, and all of the weirdness that comes out of the attic.
1: The Colorado River, it's lifeblood for Arizona, for homes and businesses, for farming. 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Saudi Arabia, draining our water for its own needs. 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
4: And now the weather from Blue Sky Pest Control. Hello, Blue Sky. Goodbye, pests. Extreme heat warning, partly cloudy this evening with a slight chance of overnight rain, low 90. Mostly sunny tomorrow, high 109. And that's Wednesday's Valley weather.
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2: Top of the evening from jolly old Manchester, England. It's Uncle Alice on the 19th of August, and I'm out here on tour in the UK with the Hollywood Vampires. I love England. It's really fun to be here. Here, my top hat is really just everyday wear. And no, the top hat didn't start with Slash or even Abraham Lincoln. I've always thought that the top hat, if I was going to be a villain, kind of represented an aristocratic kind of villain. He's a gentleman. In other words, he'd probably never swear at you, but he'd slit your throat just for the fun of it. So I'm sure you didn't tune into Alice's Attic to hear me talk about hats. Or maybe you did. But if you did, I like your style. Maybe tomorrow I'll go off on watches, but I know you want to hear the bands you like, so I'll see what I can do about playing all of them for you. How about this one?
1: Alice's Attic with Alice Cooper is out on the road.

0: week, Cooper's Countdown is heard on great radio stations like this one. What do you got for us, Coop?
1: All right, I'm excited to delve into this year. Cast your minds all the way back to 1972, me. I released a little album that year. Maybe you've heard of it. Oh, nothing. It was called School's Out, I think. Does that ring a bell? No pun intended. Of course, a lot of bands I loved out there in 72, and you're going to see who I had the honor of being next to on the charts as I dive into the Cooper's Countdown from this week in August of 72. At number five, The Who, with my buddy Keith Moon and Pete, with a classic Join Together. Stone's tune with Keith Richards on lead vocals was at number four. The chorus goes, I need a love to keep me happy. And yes, that song is Happy. A delightful Alice Cooper fellow just happened to be one above the Stones at number three on the charts with their title track to my record, School's Out. The band Argent, featuring the founder of the Zombies, Rod Argent, was at number two with this timeless song, Hold Your Head Up. And the number one rock song on this day in 1972 was The Hollies with Long Cool Woman in a Black Dress.

0: 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We'll be back in a flash. Alice's Attic with Alice Cooper.
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1: Shame. Not that I don't have Billy Idol records, tapes, and CDs all through me and my brother's library, but I'm the last one to listen to him playing Money Money. Your soundbite says playing music that doesn't suck, so stop playing that version and play Tommy James and the Shondells. Also, what exactly is a Shondell? I love listening on the mountain in Asheville, North Carolina. Shout out to Steve Richards and Nicole. Okay, back to recording myself play drums. 2-year show on my Sanyo RD3050. Mark Hibbard. Everybody has their own taste in certain things. Personally, I hate the song Money Money. Either I heard it too much, or I never liked the song to start with. But that doesn't mean it's not a great song. That's just my taste in music. Okay? Tommy James and the Shondells wrote so many good songs, it's amazing. That's just not one of them for me. And I do not have any idea what a Shondell is. It sounds like a Chevy of some sort. Try the new 1973 Shondell. Anyways, we'll look up Shondell and figure out what it is. It might be something that's astounding that we all need to know, but I doubt it. If you want to hear Mark Hibbard's version of Money Money, sorry, you're out of luck, but you can tell me what to play at alice@aliceisattic.com. I'll be right back with some birthday bashes, so stay right there.
0: There's more Alice after this.
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7: And now the weather from Blue Sky Pest Control. Hello, Blue Sky. Goodbye, pests. Extreme heat warning. Partly cloudy this evening with a slight chance of overnight rain. Low 90. Mostly sunny tomorrow. High 109. And that's Wednesday's Valley weather.
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0: This is Alice's Attic with Alice Cooper. 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

0: Do you share a birthday with Nikki Sixx, Elvis, Britney Spears, or Bono? Well, you're about to find out, because Alice Cooper's going to invite you to blow out the candles for some festive celebrity birthday bashes.
1: The great Ginger Baker would have been 87 today. Passed away in 2019, but left an amazing legacy. Thanks in part to his background in jazz and African rhythms, he was born Peter Edward Baker, but he's a redhead with a spicy temper, hence Ginger. Ginger was one of those guys that was just cranky all the time. His bands included, of course, Cream, along with Blind Faith,

0: There's more Alice Cooper coming sooner than later. Alice's Attic with Alice Cooper.
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11: Hey there, hi there, ho there. You're as welcome as can be. And no, this isn't the Mickey Mouse Club. It's Alice's Attic. And out here, we is stoned immaculate. Yes, I'm using a lot of weird references this hour, but hopefully that's why you like the radio show. You're just as weird as your Uncle Alice. I understand weird and I understand normal. When you compare the two, find somewhere in between, okay? So you could be weird at the right times and normal at the right times. Okay, let's not Mickey Mouse around here anymore. Let's rock.
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It's Alice's Attic with Alice Cooper.

0: 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It's Movie Music Madness, starring the one and only Alice Cooper.
1: Well, in case you haven't noticed, I'm a big TV and movie fan, and tonight I've got a Movie Music Madness track from the 2010 film Scott Pilgrim vs. the World. It's based on a graphic novel series and stars Michael Cera as Scott Pilgrim, a slacker musician who's trying to win a competition to get a record deal while battling the seven evil exes of his new girlfriend, played by Mary Elizabeth Winstead. You can't believe how many times this actually happens. The Scott Pilgrim soundtrack has a ton of great songs from bands including T-Rex, Black Lips, there's a band, Broken Social Scene, and this one. Now, I've heard of T-Rex, Black Lips, and Broken Social Scene, but I've never heard of this band, The Stones, Under My Thumb.

0: Alice continues next. Alice's Attic with Alice Cooper.
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2: Tonight, your Uncle Alice will tell you the tale of the top hat. It didn't come from Slash or Mark Bolan or Abraham Lincoln, but they wore it well, as I do. I do believe it was 1972 when I first used the silk white top hat as part of my stage show, usually wearing it to finish my shows with schools out. Over the decades, you've seen the tails, my cane, and the top hat in gold, black, red, white, and blue, and oversized. I always considered the top hat to be an Alice thing, something that just sort of defined the character of Alice, all in black, with a top hat, a cane, almost, you know, Jack the Ripper kind of character. But the white top hat was another story. I saw a show in Paris called Paradis Latin, and the MC wore a white top hat and tails, and I don't speak French, and I was laughing my head off because everything this guy did, everybody in the cast was doing things to totally destroy him. Even the waiters. And it was all one of the funniest things I'd ever seen. And I just kind of picked up the white top hat and said, yeah, Alice at the end of the show, it kind of also represents the evil Alice was gone and redemption came, salvation came, and he's reborn anew with white top hat and tails. So that's always kind of been, it's a morality play. So enough about top hats, all right? I hope that was informative for you because there will be a test. I don't think that'll be on the final, though. Email your answers to me at alice@aliceisattic.com. There's rock trivia on a band from San Francisco who are not hippies. Up next.
0: Alice will be right back with more rock and roll that doesn't suck.
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0: Alice Cooper has some rock trivia for you. Go for it, Alice.
1: Journey formed in San Francisco in a puddle of mud as an embryo. And no, they didn't. 1973. Can you name any of the bands that the group members were in before Journey? If you answered Santana, Steve Miller Band, you're correct. Santana's manager, Herbie Herbert, helped put Journey together. 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Here's Lights, Journey.

0: after the break. Alice's Attic with Alice Cooper.
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9: 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But he does think you're worthy of listening to his show. Crank up the most talented man whose eye makeup is better than yours. The king of your kind. It's Alice's Attic with Alice Cooper.
10: It's Uncle Alice having fun with your ears. I hope you're enjoying the strange sounds I've got on tonight's radio show. If you're lucky, I'll give you a dad's joke. Where do pirates get their hooks? Secondhand stores. Come on, that's funny. I mean, at least as funny as REO Speedwagon playing at a dental convention on the TV show Ozark. That, by the way, if you haven't seen Ozark from the beginning, It's one of the great, great things ever on television. All right, enough of my random ramblings. I've got lots of rock for you this hour, starting right about now.
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0: It's time to travel back to one very dynamic decade. You gotta love the 80s in Alice's Attic. Here's Coop now.
2: 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And yes, I've got the British supergroup Asia tonight with a little something off their 1982 album. It's the title track, and maybe it's something your parole officer used to say to you. Only time will tell.

0: hasn't flown the coop. 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Alice's Attic with Alice Cooper.
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1: Hey, Alice, two of my new favorite bands are Denko Jones and Royal Republic. Never heard of them until recently. Love them both. I wish bands like that got more exposure. These are some of my favorite classics. Stars, Montrose, Spirit, UFO, the sensational Alex Harvey Band. They all need more exposure, too. Alex covered School's Out. Did you meet him? Would love to see you or Ghost cover the song Faith Healer. Stu. Thanks to listener Stewie for telling us about some good new music and great underheard older bands. I try to play stuff that I like. I try to play stuff that doesn't get airplay all the time. You don't have to have every hit by Led Zeppelin. Every once in a while, you can listen to something that never gets played on the radio. That's just as good. So, tell me what you love at alice@alicesattic.com. Bands we both like, I think, are up next.
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1: The band Mr. Big, singer Eric Martin, guitarist Paul Gilbert, bass player Billy Sheehan, now I know him, and drummer Pat Torpe, did a cover of a popular Humble Pie song on their 1989 self-titled album. What was the tune? Well, it's kind of like in the 70s, you heard this song a lot on the radio. 30 Days in the Hole. Humble Pie was one of those bands in England that was absolutely huge, and yet not that big in the States. Okay, maybe I'll play Mr. Big's cover in a future show if you clamor enough, but nothing beats the original. Here's Humble Pie's 30 Days in the Hole. Listen to this guy's voice, Steve.

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0: From early days in Detroit, to teen angst in Arizona, to shock rock in L.A., to his rise to Rock and Roll Hall of Famer, one man is superbly seasoned to guide you through this magnificent musical journey.
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17: Hey, Alice, up here in my attic, just checking in on everybody at the top of the hour. What you up to? You're listening with buttery popcorn and a giant soda. I hope not, because that doesn't sound very healthy, even though that's exactly what I'd be doing. But Cheryl and I go to the movies, and The popcorn is floating in the butter. Just to give you an idea. Okay, let's see what your Uncle Alice has for Rock This Hour. I don't want to give it away, but you might be in luck or not. Here we go.
0: Alice's Attic with Alice Cooper.

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0: Now, some live music for a dead audience.
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2: Uncle Alice plays you live songs so you don't have to leave your car or desk or tent or tractor or cave to enjoy the concert experience. Sadly, we lost this singer quite a few years ago, but we still have live versions of this great hit. Here's Robert Palmer, Bad Case of Loving You.

0: Your teller of Detroit stories, Alice Cooper, will return after these messages. Alice's Attic with Alice Cooper.
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1: Freaks, I've got your facts. Hold on to your hats because here we go. In ancient Egypt, servants were smeared with honey so flies would flock to them instead of the pharaoh. Wow. Eddie Van Halen initially thought that it was a prank when Michael Jackson called him to play on Beat It. But that was a perfect song for him on that, by the way. The shortest war in history, which was between Britain and Zanzibar, lasted 38 minutes. It was sort of like if Arnold Schwarzenegger was arm wrestling with Karen Carpenter. Parts of the Great Wall of China were made with sticky rice. That's probably not good now to eat. And finally tonight, The Silence of the Lambs is the only horror film that's won the Academy Award for Best Picture. A psychological horror wasn't really a monster. It was the monster in the human part of us. And that's what the new horror movies are about now. If you watch things like Bring Her Home or Obsession, there's no monsters. The monsters come from within us. And that is even creepier. Long Legs, movies like that. I hope you enjoyed the facts, my freakiest little friends, and you're welcome.
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1: What inflammatory Talking Heads song has a title that David Byrne says was a metaphor for self-liberation? Burning Down the House. The singer says the lyrics weren't meant to tell a cohesive narrative, but rather he used short, clever statements that express a general truth or wise observation. Burning Down the House, Talking Heads.

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1: Unlike Elvis, Alice Cooper has not left the building. We'll return with more Genius Radio after this. Alice's Attic with Alice Cooper.
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1: Welcome to the deepest confines of the mind of Alice Cooper. It's a bit dusty up here, and oh, is it cluttered. There's a memory of hanging out with John Lennon and Anne Murray at LA's The Troubadour in 73. And over here is Alice's Cortez High School locker combination. And why is there a random recollection of pre-concert pickled herring in Oslo in 2017?
17: amidst the melange, there's a wealth of rock and roll tidbits and knowledge that never fails to entertain and engage. So without further ado, here's your fastidious host. It's Alice's Attic with Alice Cooper.
0: 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I just love comparing my radio show to a steak. By the way, since you asked, no, it's not easy to talk for hours on the air without seeing any listener's reaction. I mean, if I can't see you laughing or banging your head or crying to kickstart my heart, how do I know how you feel about my skills as your DJ? I'm guessing that all the right reactions are happening. Okay, I guess I'll just presume you're reasonably entertained. Moving on, this hour you'll get an Attic classic from 1966, the year I graduated from high school. Then, if you behave, music from a band of Theseus. But first this.
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1: We're headed back to the mid-60s for a song sung by Stevie Winwood as a member of the Spencer Davis Group. Stevie's older brother, Muff, was the bass player. Apparently, he got the nickname because of the British TV character of the 1950s, Muffin the Mule. Okay, being from the States, I have no idea who Muffin the Mule is. Stevie Winwood, I think, was 17 when he was in Spencer Davis Group. Here's your Attic classic. Give me some

0: What? You think radio this brilliant is free? We'll be back with more amazing Alice Cooper after the break. Alice's Attic with Alice Cooper.
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1: Hello from Spain. I'm writing to you from across the Atlantic, Mr. Cooper. I'm a fan, an English student, and passionate about your music. You performed in Valladolid, my city, in your Theater of Death tour. It was a fantastic concert. The whole city was talking about you. We thoroughly enjoyed your presence and your music. Please come back to Valladolid. We want you to perform again in this Spanish city. Here you can taste our red wines from the Duero River, eat in exquisite restaurants, and visit the house where Cervantes, the immortal author of Don Quixote, lived. This city has been visited by famous musicians Bruce Springsteen, Michael Jackson, AC/DC, Supertramp, Ramones, and Alice Cooper. Alice, we want to see you again. Sincerely, a very young fan of yours, David B. Laguna. Sure, this isn't Dave Bianchi moonlighting for the Chamber of Commerce. Yeah, we did play there and we loved it there. We love Spain. Spain is spectacular. Tell me about your city at alice@alicesattic.com. I love it when people brag up their cities. That's really cool. You know, I mean, people that are really loyal to their cities. If you have any kind of golf course there, maybe I'll visit.
0: Hey, Alice needs a little bathroom break once in a while.
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0: More of Alice's Attic with Alice Cooper coming up.
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1: What band did guitarist Dave Hlubuck found in Jacksonville, Florida in 1971? Molly Hatchet. But you knew that, right? Singer Danny Joe Brown joined Molly Hatchet in 1974. And though there are no original members left in the band, they had all passed away by 2020. Because I willed that. As of 2026, a version of the band was on tour, and I can guarantee they're playing this song, Flirting with Disaster.

0: We know our time with Alice always goes by far too fast.
1: So long, farewell, I'll be just saying adieu.
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0: But take comfort in the fact Alice's Attic will return tomorrow. Alice's Attic with Alice Cooper.
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15: 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Zeppelin, Aerosmith after Def Leppard. 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
13: I wouldn't even tell it, but it's so old and everybody involved is dead. 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
0: Oh, man.
13: 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They must have asked her what happened or whatever, and she told them that she was trying to light a cigarette, but they told her to say that she just passed out from the heat.
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0: Can't you see from the Marshall Tucker Band on 100.7 KSLX? 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Name those answers and you win. A new classic rock long set's on the way. Van Halen kicking it off next. I am the
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10: I wouldn't even tell it, but it's so old, and everybody involved is dead. 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

Another song that'll be played live at the KSLX 40th Anniversary Concert, October 22nd at Mace Amphitheater, Jefferson Starship, on the Valley's Classic Rock Station, 100.7 KSLX.

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5: 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To enter text message contests, listeners will be asked to use a text messaging-enabled wireless device to text a specified keyword to a specified 5-digit number. A confirmation text validating the entry into the sweepstakes will follow. Each text message sent to or received by a service subscriber of any wireless carrier may incur standard text messaging charges. Unless otherwise indicated, there is a limit of one entry per contest per person and one winner per household. Webcasts are on a delayed basis, which may affect a webcast listener's ability to participate in any contest. Station will not accept collect calls. Station is not responsible for problems accessing the station website and social media pages, problems sending a text, telephone line unavailability, busy signals, operator interference, and technical or atmospheric conditions that disrupt the completion of an entry or phone call. The criteria and process for selecting winners, the number of winners, the specified prizes to be awarded, and the values of prizes will typically be stated on our website. This information may be periodically included in on-air promotions and on our respective social media pages. Unless otherwise stated, winners will be notified by email or phone. Odds of winning will be dependent upon the number of eligible entries received. The winner is responsible for all income taxes due as a result of accepting a prize, and an IRS Form 1099 may be submitted to applicable taxing authorities. Unless otherwise stated, each winner must claim the prize in person. The prize must be claimed at the KSLX studios during normal business hours within 10 days from the day the prize is won. Failure to meet this deadline shall be deemed forfeiture of the right to claim the prize. Individuals must be 18 years or older at time of entry and be legal residents of Arizona to be eligible to participate in KSLX contests unless otherwise specified. Winners may only win one prize within a 30-day period. Contest deadlines will typically be stated on the station website and may be periodically included in on-air promotions. By participating in any KSLX contest, you agree to fully release and indemnify Hubbard Radio Phoenix LLC, Hubbard Radio LLC, and any contest sponsors from all liability. 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KSLX reserves the right to change prize values, substitute prizes of comparable value, and revise contest rules without notice. Prizes are non-transferable and non-exchangeable and must be taken in their entirety. By entering, each contestant agrees to comply with all rules governing the sweepstakes or contest. Complete contest rules are available at www.kslx.com.
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This morning's 10 at 10, right after the Dave and Mahoney Show with LP, is going to be 10 songs from 1976, including a song by this band, but not this song. I mean, the Steve Miller Band, but not the Joker.

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12: 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Hello, Blue Sky. Goodbye, pests. Extreme heat warning, sunny and hot, high 109. Cloudy this evening with a slight chance of an overnight shower, low 88. And that's Thursday's Valley weather.
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14: Arizona is moving in the wrong direction. While overdose deaths are dropping across most of the nation, Arizona is seeing increases in deaths involving opioids, methamphetamine, and cocaine. Be a part of the solution. 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
22: Guys, I feel like I really screwed up, made a fairly large mistake by sharing that story about how I pooped myself on the golf course that one time. Mm-hmm. Because it keeps coming back, you see, and there are certain things that we share about our lives, and they're normally embarrassing things that have happened to us, but people really latch onto them. Like, Mahoney, you and your bruised balls became the topic of conversation for weeks on end.
23: Right. Well, we forced that.
22: And then, Audrey,
23: well, we forced that with songs.
22: Your feet, your slutty little piggies, they just became a huge point of discussion for months on it.
23: You can't ignore them. Well, you can't ignore them. You see them before you see me.
24: Dave forced that and was trying to make Audrey
23: sell my feet online.
24: Yeah.
22: Yeah, right.
23: He was trying to be my toe pimp. And I don't appreciate that.
24: My pinky pimp.
23: As I literally just flexed my pinky out. You couldn't see it, but I flexed that pinky out. So that was the only thing that was visible. Yeah, so what else are you about to force? More poop propaganda?
22: Well, the one good thing, I guess, about sharing the story about me messing myself on the golf course that one time is that other people also are willing to share their stories.
24: Oh, okay.
22: Yeah, which does make me feel better.
25: You guys were talking about embarrassing stories. Back in 2020, I had turned 21. I live in Florida, so bars were open. Well, I decided we were going to go out to a little Irish pub and celebrate my 21st birthday. Well, you know, people are buying me drinks. I'm mixing liquor. I shouldn't. Irish car bombs, the whole nine. Well, come to find out, I threw up all over the bar. Luckily, it was the outside patio. And then my boyfriend of 8 months and his brother had to carry me to the car, and my boyfriend brought me home, and I shit myself. Didn't even know. He threw me in the shower. I woke up partially in the shower, and next morning I'm like, oh, that was so fun last night. Didn't even remember shitting myself or throwing up. So safe to say, I had a great 21st birthday. All right, that's enough embarrassingness. Bye.
23: Message. You're like, hey, baby.
22: Good morning. Get away from me.
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0: Zeppelin going to California on 100.7 KSLX. I'm Heather, the David Mahoney Show. Have your first chance to win $500. 5 for $500 this morning comes up at 6:30. Good luck.
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12: 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Goodbye, pests. Extreme heat warning, sunny and hot, high 109. Cloudy this evening with a slight chance of an overnight shower, low 88. And that's Thursday's Valley weather.
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23: A 61-year-old man from Scottsdale is in a whole lot of trouble with the law, and he has actually been sentenced to 6.5 years in federal prison for what he did because he stole millions of dollars from the company that he was working for, and it went on for decades. But what's really interesting about this is what he chose to spend the money on. So this guy, he worked for a software corporation, and he was the head of finance. He was a finance executive, took over the position of running the books in 2009, and he ran this scheme for almost 20 years.
4: I mean, they almost got away with it. I mean, when you're talking about embezzling for two decades, that's wild.
23: He was transferring company money into his personal accounts. He was paying for his personal credit cards. He was giving himself unauthorized bonuses, even paid rent for a relative's apartment.
24: I didn't even know you could do any of these things.
23: So he had a whole plan for it because, again, he was the guy that was in charge of this. So he was doctoring bank statements to conceal the missing money, kept the fraud going on for years. But basically, he got into this role in 2009 and started it right away. Wow. And then just ran it for almost, like I said, 20 years. But some of the things on this list that they rolled out in the prosecution that got him 6.5 years in federal prison, which, you know, when you're 61 years old, that's a long time.
24: But also, does not feel long enough.
23: Yeah,
24: for the amount of money that he took.
23: $10.7 million.
4: But I always do say,
23: he also has to pay that back, by the way.
4: If you are going to steal, make it worthwhile.
23: Well, so he was going to enjoy himself with the money that he was stealing. In 2023, he bought some Super Bowl tickets to the tune of $39,000.
4: Okay, yeah. That's a once-in-a-lifetime experience for most.
23: He's a big football fan. He also paid $38,000 for NFL season tickets. He did some vacationing in there as well, $46,000 for a stay at the Four Seasons in Costa Rica. Like, how? Like, 50 grand almost?
4: In Costa Rica?
23: How long were you there,
4: did
23: brother?
4: Did you buy the Four Seasons in Costa Rica?
24: Right.
23: I can respect this. $28,000 for a custom golf simulator. You know, so working on the golf game.
4: Gotta have that, yeah.
23: But maybe the strangest thing on all of this, out of all these things that he purchased, in 2023 and 2024, he spent $29,731 on Taylor Swift concert tickets.
4: What a simp.
24: Well, I would assume that those were probably, I mean, you know that those tickets were probably running for just normal seats, like $1,300.
4: He wanted good seats.
24: He wanted good seats, and he probably, his daughters or his kids or I don't know.
23: Or him, just him. Front row. Oh, Taylor.
24: Sweets. It's probably sweets and food.
23: Is that what it was?
24: And booze for those sweets.
23: $30,000 in Taylor
24: Multiple
23: Swift
24: sweets.
23: I guess, man.
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0: Welcome to Dave and Mahoney.
1: When the cops finally did catch up with all of this and they arrested her, she had some cocaine on her. Well, not so much on her, but
2: in her.
1: Yeah.
2: Does that end up becoming your blowhole?
0: Dave and Mahoney.
1: He got arrested on August 1st and is accused of using a customer's Capital One credit card without their permission. He decided he needed some more protein.
3: Oh, yeah?
1: Went to a nearby barbecue restaurant.
3: Nice. Treated himself?
1: Yep.
3: What's in your wallet? His card, apparently.
0: Dave and Mahoney.
2: I saw that someone said that avocados taste like a clean
1: Excuse me?
3: If guacamole tastes like a job, I'm in.
0: All right. No. This is Dave and Mahoney.
1: Hello, friends, and thank you for joining us on this Thursday morning. Got some good news and some bad news to kick things off today. What would you like first there, Mahoney?
3: Dave, why don't we start off today's show with some bad news?
1: Yeah, so we know that kids on e-bikes can kind of sometimes be little a-holes. You know, they're flying through neighborhoods, jumping over stuff.
3: Drivers have no age.
1: Yeah.
3: But yeah, my daughter and her cozy coupe, reckless.
1: It's just
3: road rage, all sorts of things.
1: So menace on the streets.
3: Exactly.
1: So there was a couple of kids that took it to a whole new level. So instead of just being little wankers flying around in a parking lot or a neighborhood or whatever it is and driving people crazy, they decided to take their e-bikes straight into a Target.
2: Oh, that's funny. Whatever.
1: It's kind of funny. Okay. They look like they're, I don't know, like 14, 15-year-old kids.
2: I mean, if we could run the laundry list of the stuff that I did at 14, and we would be like, whoa, you are an absolute menace. You're 14.
3: Yeah, but yeah. You've got, like, people in there.
1: Yeah, they did alarm the shoppers, and they damaged property, and
2: of course,
1: the sheriff's office was none too pleased with the idea of a couple of kids flying around in a Target intentionally messing with people.
2: Of course.
1: Crashing their e-bikes into stuff.
2: Yeah, man. Around. I just think it's funny whenever you have a turn in your brain and you just become an adult and you're like, those meddling kids. I mean, Dave, you're stealing from Blockbuster.
3: Yeah, but that's stealing from Blockbuster, not causing damage.
1: Right.
2: Mahoney, you tried to fight somebody with a fence post.
3: I did fight multiple people with a fence post who had it coming.
2: Wasn't damage.
1: And we were actually...
3: It wasn't.
2: Okay.
1: Maybe they were these kids' credits. One was 12 and one was 16. We were a little older when we did our offenses. Old enough to be arrested and put in jail overnight.
2: Yeah, you're better than them. You're correct.
1: No, I'm saying we're worse. We're worse.
3: So, I mean, this isn't nearly as entertaining as if you remember down in, I think it was in Houston, maybe like 2-3 years ago. Uh-huh. There were a couple teenagers who rode into a Target on horses.
1: Horses, yeah.
3: That's at least entertaining. This just feels like, you could figure out something.
1: If they were doing it for the love of the game, like we were with shoplifting and beating up drifters,
2: because
3: they're filming it.
1: If they were doing it for content, that's more.
3: This is content.
2: That's
3: play
2: what they do for fun, guys. Yeah. I'm just saying. It's just funny how we forget that we were kids too. So easily we forget we were kids too. Am I condoning that behavior? No, that's stupid. Don't touch my Target. I mean, like, that's what I'm most concerned about. Like, what aisle did they go through?
1: I would like to see you on the other end of it as the.
2: Yeah, I mean, like, if you're going through the beauty aisle and I'm like.
3: You're the one, if that happened and it interrupted your shopping experience, you would complain way more than Dave and I would complain.
1: No, you would intentionally
2: get your. That's actually just not true.
1: You would intentionally get your foot run over and sue.
2: You guys have become. That's also not true. You guys have become the grumpy, crotchety old men that you used to hate. Mister, you both grew up in the grunge 90 Gen X era, and now you guys are like these meddling kids.
1: No, what annoys me is that they have e-bikes, and we had to
2: with
1: pedal
2: Rage
1: everywhere.
2: Against the Machine.
1: I know.
2: And now you guys have become the government you hate.
3: No, we have not.
1: Whatever. Some good news today as well. And I appreciate this. Vince Gilligan, who's one of the most talented show writers in all of television, you know, Breaking Bad and Better Call Saul, he's got that show Pluribus. Mm-hmm. And one of the big gripes that we have is that he basically came out and said as soon as season number one wrapped that it was going to be, quote, a while until season
3: like
1: number
3: two.
2: Yeah, like
3: 28,
2: 2 years or something insane, yeah.
1: He has come out and said that even his mother is hassling him. He said that his mom has become impatient with him, saying that she might not even live to see season number two.
2: I mean, 2 years is quite a long time, Mahoney. I know you agree. You kind of were like, well, I'm done with the show. But, yeah. I mean, don't rush writing either.
3: But also have stuff ready, you know?
2: Cosign, yes.
3: I will say this. I have zero interest in House of the Dragon, which I was very much, I'm very much into the world of Game of Thrones, even after the disastrous ending to the original series, gave it another chance. But like with the long breaks there, I'm tired. Like, turn your stuff around. High quality production can be done. You know, commit to it.
2: And how did the Sopranos do it?
3: Because well, they didn't. Like, no, I know. The Sopranos were the ones who started this whole garbage. Yeah. And David Chase took like 3 or 4 years off between a couple of those seasons.
2: Well, I guess what I meant was, how did Sopranos hang on to the?
1: Because
2: you know,
1: we didn't have anything else.
3: Yeah.
1: Now there's so much content.
2: Now there's like, e-bikes.
1: It's kind of like the dating world, you know? It's like back in the day, you used to have that one person that you pined for years on end. And now there's just like Tinder. There's just, you have access
2: so
1: to
2: so much
1: everyone.
2: Distractions. Yeah. Yeah. That we're now we just like need constant. Yeah.
1: We'll just move
2: stimulation.
1: On.
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3: Breaking Bad had great writing. Better Call Saul had great writing. We didn't see, you know, 2.5-3 years between seasons.
1: Well, that was one of the amazing things about Vince Gilligan is that he always knew where the story was going. He knew the beginning and the middle and the end. And so you didn't have to sit here and wait and wait and wait in order to get it. But I love that his mom is putting the thumb on the scale and being like, I might die. I might die if you don't hurry up. I could just perish.
2: So dramatic.
1: I might just give up on life. Your sweet mother.
2: Don't you want me to see what happens to the... Yeah. Are they like AI robots? What are those things?
3: We don't know yet.
1: That's the problem.

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1: Here's exactly what's going to happen.
2: Coming up next on Dave and Mahoney.
3: Sweet dude.
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5: Always difficult.
4: Right.
5: Turns out that this aunt of mine was actually a spoil of war from someone in the German army.
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3: Problems already on the roads. 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There's an accident blocking the middle lane. 40th Street at 202 Red Mountain Freeway, there's a vehicle fire. At some point, body pain may creep in and become your reality that day. 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
16: And now the weather from Blue Sky Pest Control. Hello, Blue Sky. Goodbye, pests. Extreme heat warning, sunny and hot, high 109. Cloudy this evening with a slight chance of an overnight shower, low 88. And that's Thursday's Valley weather.
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1: Jack is joining us today with a family secret. What's going on, Jack?
2: Dave, I got one for you.
1: All right.
2: Back in Indiana when we were growing up, my mom's side of the family, mm-hmm. she had two sisters.
1: Okay.
2: And the oldest sister, she was always a little bit different than everybody else. Always a little bit. Just didn't quite fit with the rest of them.
1: Okay. Was she problematic in school, or what do you mean she was different?
2: Oh, she was always late, argumentative, insistent,
1: okay.
2: difficult.
1: Right.
2: Always difficult.
1: Right.
2: So she stood out in that sense. So years later, it came out, and this was after my grandfather had died, but years later, my grandmother revealed that during World War II, this is back in Europe, turns out, I call her a spoil of war. Turns out that this aunt of mine was actually a spoil of war from someone in the German army.
3: Oh, my God.
1: Oh,
4: wait,
1: no.
4: I don't think I understand.
1: So she wasn't a biological sister at all. She was, what was it, like the mom got assaulted or something?
2: She was not my grandfather's daughter.
3: Mm-hmm. Yeah, that's, oh, my.
4: Oh, my God.
3: Yeah.
1: Yeah.
2: You get it?
3: Yeah.
1: Yeah.
2: That. So my grandmother was taken advantage of.
3: Yeah, that is
2: horrible. By the invading army.
4: Oh, my God.
1: Did your grandfather know about this?
2: I don't know if he knew about this. We didn't find out about it, or my grandmother didn't reveal it to the rest of the family until after he had passed away.
4: My God. Oh,
1: dude,
4: well.
1: That is so heavy.
4: So then I feel like that's something that maybe it was one of those things, probably for the best, to not have disclosed to the grandfather at the time. Because, I mean, it wasn't her fault. I mean, obviously, it's not her fault.
2: Right,
4: so what do you do?
2: Right,
4: what do you do?
2: Right.
4: Are you going to say,
1: it's
4: like,
1: horrible.
4: Hey,
1: yeah.
4: Hey, husband, this horrific freaking thing happened. Like, probably just for the best to let him think that was his kid.
1: Did the aunt ever end up balancing out? Like, did she end up going on to be able to, like, lead a decent life?
2: Like I said, she was just always a little bit different. You know, at that point there, I had left Indiana. So, you know, I was out in Arizona. So I really didn't see the effect of it on her personally. But, I got news through the family of it.
3: That's heavy.
1: Heavy stuff. Wow.
2: Interesting stuff, yeah.
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1: Somebody is going to win some tickets to go to Jason Bonham's Led Zeppelin evening over at Celebrity Theater. 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

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Can you clear the board? We asked over 500 people right here in Arizona what the top five answers are for things you squeeze. Three are off the board. Two remain. You clear it, you win. 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
1: Chuck Cheatin.
2: It's the hottest game show in all of Arizona, you guys. We asked over 500 people here in Phoenix to give their top answer for things you squeeze. If you can name all top five, you get $500. However, if you get one wrong, you are out. And joining us for the first opportunity here at 6:30 is Judy. Hello, Judy. How are you?
3: I'm fine, thanks. How are you guys?
2: We're doing great. So have you been paying attention? Do you know what's on the board and what's off the board so far?
3: Yes, I do.
2: All right. So what is on the board as a correct answer? Let's go through those first.
3: Lemon, toothpaste, and ketchup bottle.
2: That is correct. All right. And the wrong answers, at least the ones that you know, are what?
3: Sponge, trigger, stress ball, bread, ass, and tennis ball.
2: She knows them all. Okay.
4: She is on
2: I love
4: it. Judy
2: is paying attention. So
5: what do you have those written down on? Is it a nice, cute little notepad, a sticky note of sorts? Where are these written in your mind?
3: It's on a notepad.
2: Okay,
5: I like a pad.
6: I like a notepad too.
2: Yeah,
5: like a pad of paper.
2: I like that she's prepared. She has her notepad ready, pen in hand. You've been thinking about this, I assume, because you got through, which is not easy to do for a shot at this. There's only two left on the board. Are you ready to make your guess?
3: I am,
2: Judy. Of the top five things that you can squeeze, over 500 people right here in Arizona have answered this question. What do you think remains in the top five?
3: Your significant other.
2: I'm sorry.
5: I do be squeezing him, though.
2: Yeah.
5: I do like to squeeze him.
2: It is in the top 10. It's each other or people, but that is number 9 on the list.
5: Oh,
2: Judy, that's such a good answer.
5: That is wrong. Sorry.
2: Yeah. wish I could hug you.
5: Sorry.
2: You can play again, but thank you for giving it a shot today, Judy. You're amazing.
3: Well, thank you. Have a good day.
2: You too. I will
6: squeeze.
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5: Gotta be quicker than that, Mahoney.
6: Yeah, you know, Dave's just prematurely pushing the buttons. I was going to squeeze my wife in Judy's honor.
5: Oh, okay.
6: You know.
2: Yeah, just, glad
6: that
2: we came.
6: Nice
2: we circled
6: consolation
2: back to that.
6: Prize.
2: Yeah. Cool.
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1: 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There's an accident reported. 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
12: 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Goodbye, pests.
8: Extreme heat warning. Sunny and hot. High 109. Cloudy this evening with a slight chance of an overnight shower. Low 88. And that's Thursday's Valley weather.
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1: Ready, guys?
0: Let's do this.
2: It's the Redneck Report.
0: Yeah!
2: On Dave and Mahoney.
3: So, Mahoney, you and I are old enough to remember the most iconic thing out of Mike Tyson's entire career, which is when he bit off Evander Holyfield's ear.
4: Is that
3: I would say
4: most iconic?
3: The most memorable out of everything he did, that is the most memorable without question.
4: See, when he said he fought with a broken back and it's spinal.
3: He did a lot of great stuff, yeah. And a lot of funny stuff,
4: but the ear,
3: nothing funnier than the
4: okay,
3: ear.
4: Okay, fair enough.
3: This 43-year-old woman, her name is Amy Baker. She got arrested. Maybe was inspired by Mike Tyson. I guess she was having an argument with her husband. Now, the difficulty here is that they were driving down the road. And, you know, if you've ever been in a fight in the car, you know, it can be...
4: Fights in cars are not fun. I've been witness to a fight in a car, and I will say, would not recommend.
3: So they were going back and forth, I guess. They were having some relationship troubles. But they were on some kind of boat party, so I'd imagine that they probably both had some drinks.
4: They're very drunk.
3: Yeah. She
5: nothing was... like fighting when you're drunk, though. That's a good time.
3: You're so toxic.
4: Is it? Is that a good time, Audrey?
5: Yeah, because I'm the only one who drinks in the relationship, so it's always funny.
3: I bet he loves that.
4: Yeah.
3: To make things a little more challenging, they did have their kids in the car as well. So their kids, so 1 and 7 years
5: that's
3: old.
5: That's good. It's building character.
3: They were there to witness when mom got so angry at dad that she just leaned over and bit off a chunk of his ear while he was driving the car.
5: Well, maybe if he would listen to what she was saying.
4: Well, now he's not going to ever be able to listen.
3: Yeah,
5: he's in a whole hole now. It was just a hole.
3: Remove that pesky cartilage that was slowing down her words from entering his brain.
5: Yeah, again, what did he do, you know?
4: Never understood attacking the person who's driving the vehicle that's moving at a high rate of speed down a road. You know, that just seems like could go real wrong real fast.
3: Well, so this lady, just so bad. So

0: she initially called 911 and said the cop told the cops that her husband had hit her, which I guess was not the case.
1: That's when we're at,
0: some other friends, thankfully, were able to show up, take the kids out of there to somewhere safe while everything was being sorted out. When the cops got there, they were like, no, like, you bit his ear off. There's no sign.
1: Yeah, we have a clear evidence of that not being the case, lady.
0: Yeah, and also there's no marks on you anywhere. Like, what are you talking about? So her end of it didn't hold up. She's the one that called the cops. She's the one that got arrested. Don't bite somebody's ear
1: off. I mean, all what I said put aside, just go home and have drunk sex.
0: Make up.
1: Yeah. Just make up.
0: So this 41-year-old mom is in some trouble because, I guess, I don't know if she was, like, really impaired. It kind of looked like she was probably impaired. But she really wanted to go to a 7-Eleven at 8:35 p.m. on this particular...
2: It's not too late to go to a 7-Eleven.
0: No, it's not too late. But
1: perfect hours.
0: If she's under the influence, she didn't want to drive to the 7-Eleven, which is responsible.
2: Yes.
1: Nice.
0: Maybe not as responsible to have your 11-year-old drive you.
1: Oh, whatever.
2: Man, my...
1: Yeah, tell him, Mahoney.
2: My grandfather was driving from, like, 6 years old on.
1: Yeah.
2: You know, we
1: just because it's 2026, all of a sudden you can't do what you used to do?
0: I mean, the kid did crash into a building.
1: Well, that's... Should have had more practice. Should have been driving to 7-Eleven more. Start on the lap, and then you work your way to actually driving by yourself.
2: Not enough video games in that kid's life is what I attribute that to, you know?
1: I would agree.
0: So I thought this was kind of odd to pop up as a headline, that this 31-year-old, whose name is Monique Love Turnbull, again, 31 years old, from Miami, she is facing charges after making a deposit of cash into the bank, $3,180.
2: A lot of cash.
0: The issue, I guess, is that the bank was her.
2: Hmm.
0: She deposited into herself.
2: Okay, so she was storing her money. I mean, some people like to keep their money under a mattress, and maybe she wants to keep her money.
0: Well, that was the other problem. It wasn't really her money. She stole the money, and then plopped it there. Yeah.
2: Where did she steal this money from? Do we know?
0: It said that she posed as a fake Chase Bank representative. And it was like a senior citizen, and she was defrauding them.
1: Oh.
0: And so she got her hands on the money as well as a debit card.
1: This is why you always wash your hands when you handle bills.
0: Oh, I just didn't think about that.
1: Yeah, dude. I mean, because most of the time it's just like cocaine on there, actually. Yeah.
2: Or fecal matter. It's $100 bills, though, traditionally.
1: The hundreds have the poop on them?
2: No, the coke.
0: Cocaine.
2: But all bills have the poop on them.
0: You can't do cocaine with a $1 bill.
1: Certainly not.
0: Be classy.
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1: I just got juice.
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2: Also, if you're willing to do that, there are sites where you can make money, lady. Legitimately. Probably get some health care.

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2: Some of the biggest rock songs ever released. You are trying to figure out what they are with 30 seconds on the clock for each one of them. Ivan is joining us today. Ivan, you have Mahoney and Audrey available as lifelines should you need them. Are you ready for your first one?
3: Yes, sir.
2: 123,000 views on this. Here we go. 30 seconds.

0: stop it right there. Okay, over to you, Ivan. Do you know what it is?
1: That is the Eagles Hotel California.
0: That is correct.
2: What was he playing?
0: I don't know. It's some kind of different instrument. Okay.
2: probably a guitar.
0: Maybe. I don't know. All right, so the next one here, insanely popular. 25 million views on this one.
3: Whoa.
0: Let's see if you can get this one, too.
1: Damn.

0: Okay, so that's obviously very good. But Bossy Rossi, she has to be hot, right? Like, was that a girl playing that was, like, very attractive?
1: Yeah, insanely hot.
0: I was going to say, there's no way that had 25 million views just based on
1: random
0: the
1: piano? No.
0: Right, no.
2: That was really good, though.
0: That was good. All right, Ivan, do you know it?
2: Talented.
3: That is a song by Metallica.
0: Mm-hmm. It is. Do you know what song it is?
3: Not off the top of my head. Can I? Like,
2: just name a song.
0: You can use a lifeline.
3: Any song?
0: Or you.
3: The Unforgiven?
0: The Unforgiven, yeah, man.
1: There you go.
0: Yeah.
2: Tag team.
0: Yeah.
2: Get a little tag team up in there.
0: Nice. Okay. So lifelines are gone now because you can't win on a lifeline, but you're doing great. You have 2 full points already. We've got 2 more if necessary, or you can just win it right here. It's got 38,000 views. Here we go.

0: Okay, we get it.
1: Was that person also hot? Because I can't be purring like this if that person's not
2: absolutely
1: hot.
2: Absolutely not. It's great. Some dude with a mullet.
1: I have been tricked. Ladies, this is why you always got to see the images first.
3: Ross, you're wrong on that. You say absolutely not. Dude with a mullet might work for Audrey.
2: Yeah, maybe.
1: Maybe like 5 years ago.
2: She is from Alabama.
1: I am. Roll Tide. Whatever.
3: All right, Ivan. For the win. Do you know it?
4: That is Kansas Carry On Wayward Son.
3: Yeah, man.
4: All right. Nothing's gonna ever keep you down.
5: You're the best. 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
3: Ivan, are you a fan of the D-backs?
4: Yes, sir.
3: All right. They are going to be back in town this weekend. They have some work to do over
0: at
3: Chase Field because last night Noah Kahan's concert was there and there was trampling all over the diamond and everything else. But they're off today and then back at it tomorrow. And the Reds are coming to town. And Ivan, you will be there for the game on Saturday. Thank you for playing along today. We appreciate you.
4: All right. Yes, sir. Thank you.

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1: So the other day we got something that wasn't exactly a family secret, but it was certainly an entertaining piece of lore from somebody's history. This guy called in with this story about his old Pappy Pap.
2: Hi, this is Jeff. I have a quick story about one of my ancestors, my grandfather. So he ran a illegal still during Prohibition and apparently had a bit of a drinking problem. And he also had a mule that he liked to ride around on, and he liked to play the fiddle to entertain people. So when he would get 12 sheets to the wind, he would climb on his mule and play the fiddle for folks. So he was literally drunk on his ass. And so there it is. Thanks. Love your show. Bye.
3: Message deleted.
4: You can't be playing Dixieland light like that and not expect me to like want a drink.
5: I mean, I got beer in our office.
4: Okay.
1: Yeah, I don't know if that was like a derogatory thing, talking about his grandfather doing that. He just sounds like he was a lot of fun. Like,
5: you're just riding around on a donkey with a fiddle?
1: Right, he would ride around drunk on his donkey so he could be mobile and entertain people by playing the fiddle. I want that guy at my next birthday.
5: He's a hero.
1: That's right. We got this response, though.
6: Yeah, I'm calling about that guy's story about his grandfather that had the still and played the fiddle and on a mule. He said he was drunk on his ass. Well, that's not correct. A mule is half donkey or ass and half horse. So I guess that would mean he was only half-ass drunk.
3: Message deleted.
5: Okay.
1: I was going to say, this guy's going to call in and get all serious. Let's get back to the fiddling, my friend, because we don't worry if we're factually correct. Old Pappy Pap is drunk on his donkey having a good time, and that's the end of it.
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1: 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Loop 202 South Mountain eastbound near 24th Street, a crash off right. At the Maricopa County Sheriff's Office, it all starts inside the jail. 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
14: And now the weather from Blue Sky Pest Control. Hello, Blue Sky. Goodbye, pests. Extreme heat warning, sunny and hot, high 109. Cloudy this evening with a slight chance of an overnight shower, low 88. And that's Thursday's Valley weather.
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0: So is Mahoney the world's laziest man, or is he simply the most efficient? And we can't grasp how efficient he really is.
1: I've ascended, Dave, to new levels of efficiency that mere mortals cannot understand.
0: If you would like to be our contestant for Lazy Bones Mahomes, you can call us now at 480-470-5759. It's 480-470-KSLX. You can win some tickets for live Dead and Brothers, an all-star celebration of Grateful Dead and Allman Brothers. That's going to be at Celebrity Theater on Sunday, October the 18th. All you have to do is figure out which one of these things that Mahoney did behind the scenes is 100% true. Call us right now to play. Lazy Bones Mahomes is coming up next. Here's Rush on the Valley's Classic Rock Station.

0: Do I have to?
1: It may shock a mere mortal to think that one of these things is actually true that Mahoney has done behind the scenes. But Mahoney's wife has shared with us a couple of things that have happened. And one of them is, in fact, 100% true. And Brian is joining us today, and his job is to figure out which one of these two things is, in fact, true. Brian, one question for you before we get going. Do you think Mahoney is lazy, or do you think he is efficient?
2: Well, you know, I've been called lazy a couple times, too, just because I don't jump right away. Mm-hmm. I think he's lazily efficient.
3: Okay. Well, best of both worlds there.
0: I appreciate the vote of confidence there, Brian. When I was a young man, Dave, traveling the Black Hills of South Dakota, I came across a wise man. And that wise man said, son, the key to life is working smarter and not harder. And ever since that day, it has been my life's mission to spread the word of efficiency all across these great lands of ours.
4: I feel like you were most efficient at finding random
1: old men. Yeah.
3: He's wise. And, you know, there are a lot of gold in them Black Hills.
1: Yeah.
3: My mom bought a lot of Black Hills gold off of QVC back in the 90s.
1: All right, Brian, so we are going to play you two things that Mahoney's wife was kind enough to share with us from how he acts when no one else is around, no one else is watching. You're trying to figure out which one is 100% true. And the first one here is called Soccer Dad.
4: Mahoney has recently become a soccer dad. Our daughter is enrolled in a soccer program, which is less soccer and more toddlers running around kicking over cones, while the coach, who clearly has never worked with small children, loudly sighs and mumbles under his breath. It is a wild scene every Saturday morning. Because the kids are so small, it requires parent participation, including things like modeling the activities and retrieving balls. About 15 minutes into last week's soccer session, Mahoney was visibly irritated, so I asked him what was wrong. He whispered to me, I didn't realize there'd be so much bending over at soccer practice. I didn't sign up for this.
5: 1,000% true. Tell you why. Mahoney, not that long ago, looked over at me and said, she is in soccer practice. This will be her final year.
1: It gets easier, Mahoney. It does get easier.
5: You don't have to always participate. But because he is participating, he wants her to never do soccer again. That has to be true.
3: Making me bear crawl and crab walk. Is unacceptable.
1: They're making you bear crawl and crab walk?
3: Yeah.
5: Oh, unacceptable. My God. How is she? Does she have this on video?
3: Oh,
5: we need it.
3: My wife does.
5: Oh,
3: my
5: God. We need it.
3: But also the coach, who's a super nice guy, he has never, like, this is a 2 and under soccer class. Uh-huh. And is astounded that they do not follow directions.
5: Yeah, a kid doesn't know what a bear crawl is. Just have him run out there. Yeah.
1: All right. So that one, I'm with you, Audrey. That sounds very, very true.
5: Well, only because he told me never again.
1: All right. This next one is called Car Break. Here we go.
4: As luck would have it, our darling daughter took a large dump a few minutes later and needed a diaper change. I'd left the diaper bag in the car because she usually does her business at home like a member of the Farrah family and rarely needs a public change. I asked Mahoney to run out to the car to grab the diaper bag, which he did with a sigh. About 10 minutes later, he still wasn't back, so I called him, and when he answered, his phone connected to the Bluetooth speaker in his car. I asked what was taking so long, and he said he just needed to sit for a minute. When he came back with the bag, I asked him why the car was on, and he shrugged and said, I just needed to use my massage seat for a minute, baby. I'm an old dad.
1: Oh my God, that also sounds so true.
5: What do you think, Dave?
1: That sounds so true. I can absolutely see him, even though his daughter is covered in feces, going, Daddy needs a break.
3: She wasn't covered in feces. Just, you know, she took a dump in her pants. A little Krabby Patty, man. That's what babies do.
5: I feel like Mahoney would just say a few more minutes. Like, it's fine just for a few more minutes.
1: Bossy Rossi?
6: I could see Mahoney doing this, but not for the massage. I could see him doing it for the air conditioning.
1: Yeah.
2: Maybe he's napping.
3: I will say the massage seat is 10 out of 10. That is the one luxury I could never go back from.
1: All right, Brian, you've heard our take on this. It's time for you to make a decision. Which one of these is 100% true?
2: Well, based on listening to you guys every single day, I'm saying both of them are true. But you can't beat the massaging seat.
3: That is, can we get a drum roll, please?
1: Yeah.
5: Oh, my God.
3: Ah! Oh, we're not doing beer for breakfast. Brian, both of those are 100% true.
2: Wow. I called it.
3: He did. That's the first time somebody's ever called that out. Good job.
1: Well done.
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3: My wife didn't even have to come up with a lie this week.
1: You're just giving her so much content.
3: I know.
1: All right, congratulations, Brian. We got some tickets for you. Live Dead and Brothers All-Star Celebration, Grateful Dead and Allman Brothers at Celebrity Theater, Sunday, October 18th. Enjoy the show. Thanks for playing.
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1: A gun-toting grandmother in Tucson had had just about enough of this guy. So there was video of this entire thing because it was a pretty dramatic scene. There was a guy that was accused of shoplifting and stealing people's purses.
2: Mm-hmm.
1: And it wasn't like just a purse. The video that I saw of this dude, he was walking out of this store, a Ross Dress for Less, mind you, and he was carrying what looked to be like six or seven purses. And I don't know if they were like empty bags that he'd stolen from the store or if he'd actually like stolen them from people. But this grandmother confronts this guy in the parking lot and tells him to stop, and he's just ignoring her. And then she just straight up pulls out her gun and is like, I said stop. Ooh. And she's like, I don't know, looked to be early 70s, yeah. You know, had that like typical grandma hair and just reaches into her bag.
3: Nice
1: and
3: trigger control, I will say, you know. Yeah. She, she definitely had taken some classes, it had seemed. Did seem like a little bit of an overreaction to pull a gun on a guy stealing from Ross.
4: I would agree. I'm not going to lose my life because that's also an option in this scenario,
3: yeah,
4: by the way.
1: Yeah, yeah.
4: She could have also, or she could have died. And it would not be trying to be a hero for Ross.
3: Yeah, Ross didn't care. They're like, this is all just
1: so they interviewed
3: secondhand goods anyway Tucson that somebody didn't want.
1: Yeah, they interviewed a Tucson criminal defense attorney, and they did state that under Arizona law, people can display or use firearms to prevent certain crimes. However, somebody shoplifting from a Ross Dress for Less is not one of those.
3: TJ Maxx, we will accept Ross. Well, that you just get away with that one.
1: Now, if somebody was stealing your Kohl's cash, that would be different.
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4: I just think any of it. Just go ahead and steal. What steal, am I going to do?
1: Steal from the corporation.
4: Yeah,
1: I don't care.
4: What the heck?
1: Stay out of
4: it. It's fine.
1: But also, pretty cool. Get it, Grandma.

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1: 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West side 101 northbound near Camelback, an accident also off left. If you have questions about youth or high school sports, Positive Coaching Alliance can help. 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
1: Cocaine, college kids, a huge trafficking ring. That's what you're learning about this week out of Penn State University. There was a whole group of kids that were running this massive ring. There was also one dad involved, a couple of graduates from Penn State. But they were making the pledges of a couple of different universities cut and bag up the cocaine in order to sell.
2: They were mules, which is insane.
1: And they weren't really that slick about it, which is kind of surprising because it went on for a couple of years. This goes back to 2023 is when this all allegedly started. There was one guy that was involved in this. His name is Thomas Robinson. And he was accepting payments through his own Venmo account with his own name on it.
3: Although for cocaine?
1: He did go by T-Rob. And his name is okay. Thomas Robinson.
3: Okay.
2: Oh, my God. T-Rob.
1: Oh,
2: yeah.
1: T-Rob would you got put, the cocaine.
2: What would you put as the memo for the reason why you're sending it?
3: All just snowflakes.
2: Yeah, yep. Snowflakes. The snowman.
1: So yeah. When they
2: a brick.
1: Went to this guy's dorm room at the frat house, they found, along with a whole bunch of cocaine, some marijuana, 200 pills of Adderall, and a .45. So okay, had sure. All of that stuff just, you know, in the frat house.
3: None of that seems out of bounds. Like, that's not like if you told me you've got a ton of cocaine and then there's some weed, some Adderall, and a .45. Yeah, sure.
2: But
1: these kids were buying kilos of cocaine and then chopping it up, bagging it up, and selling it across campus. And not just to other students. There are some unconfirmed reports that there's also people within the athletic department that they were selling it to.
2: But I feel like that checks out.
1: I call that progress, though, because if the students at Penn State are selling people in the athletic department blow, that's a lot better than the athletic department doing the blow to the students like we've seen in the past.
3: Yes.
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3: And they're all rich, too.

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1: Greg joining us this morning. What's going on, Greg?
2: I'm pretty sure the statute of limitations is up on this, so I can admit I was an undocumented pharmacist in college, but I stuck with the weed.
1: See, selling weed. I remember I had a friend that also sold weed in college, and I thought that I was going to get in on that game. And I remember sitting at my kitchen table one time, and I had a whole bunch of weed, and I was, you know, taking out all the stems and the seeds and putting it in little bags.
3: Oh, you were customer service.
1: That's right.
3: Yeah, you wanted a high quality product there, Dave.
1: But I didn't really know anyone that like to sell weed to.
3: Yeah.
1: You know, and I tried to sell it to some guy, and he just stole my weed. My first transaction.
4: Oh my God, Dave.
3: Greg, I'll admit I've sold weed too. One time only. Sold weed to Bruce Buffer.
1: Bruce Buffer?
3: Yeah, man. You facilitated that deal.
1: Did I?
3: Yeah.
1: The UFC what? Ring announcer?
3: Yeah. Like 20 years ago.
1: Hell yeah, Bruce.
4: I dated drug dealers.
2: And that counts.
1: All right, let's do it. Let's take another contestant for $500. And whatever you do with that $500 is entirely up to you.
3: Luckily, weed is legal here in the great state of Arizona.
1: It's time to take a contestant. All right, we asked 500 people right here in Arizona for the top five things that you would squeeze. And three of them are off the board, but two remain. If you can clear the board, you get $500. If you'd like to be our contestant, the phone number is 480-470-KSLX. Call us right now. 5 for 500 coming up next.

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1: Chuck Cheaton.
2: We asked over 500 people in Phoenix to give us their top answer for things you squeeze. And if you can name all five answers, you win $500. Keith is joining us as our contestant. Keith, have you been listening along? Do you know what is on the board currently?
3: Yes, I do.
2: All right. So remind people the answers that have already been given that are correct.
3: We got fruits with orange or lemon, toothpaste, tube, and ketchup.
2: Ketchup is correct. And you've been listening for the incorrect answers as well. Is that right?
3: Correct.
2: All right. We had a caller earlier this morning, and she made a guess for an incorrect answer. What was that one? Do you remember?
3: Significant other.
2: Yeah, and that was on the list, but not in the top five.
4: And, like, whenever you call in, you don't have to know all of this stuff. It just helps.
2: It does,
4: if you're keeping track.
5: We're helping everybody else out who's also listening.
2: Judy, who called in earlier, she had her handy little notepad ready, and so she was all set. Now, Keith, the way that this works is that we're going to give you a guess. If you get it correct, then you only have to get one more right, and you win the $500. But you have to get both of them right in order to win the $500. You get one wrong, and you are out. Are you ready to make your guess?
3: I am ready.
2: All right, my friend. Without further ado, things you squeeze, looking for the top five answers from 500 people right here in Arizona. What do you think made the cut?
3: I think zits are on the list.
2: Zits.
4: That is such a good one.
2: Oh, and it is also incorrect.
4: That is such a good answer.
2: If we were going to rank the best answers that we've gotten so far, I would say trigger, ass, and zits are all fantastic answers.
5: And bread.
2: Bread was pretty good, too.
5: I know Audrey hates bread.
3: At least I'm in the top three.
5: That's a good one, man. Zits is a good one. Audrey, that is like, you were talking Audrey's
4: my language.
5: Love
4: I've already
5: language.
4: Popped one this morning.
2: Oh, gross. Thank you for playing, Keith. I'm sorry it didn't work out.
3: You're welcome. Take care.
2: Five for 500 rolls on.
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5: We got another chance tomorrow, right?
2: 6:30 a.m. Next opportunity.
4: Yeah, so, y'all wake up. Get up in there, 6 a.m.
2: Yeah, man.
4: We're up.
5: You should be up, too.
4: What the hell?
5: Get up.
4: Set your alarm.
2: It's a good way to win $500. There's only two answers still out there. If you can figure it out, the money is yours.
5: Good answers expensive. Coming off the board, too.
2: They are.
5: Yep.
2: Zits, writing it down right now.
4: You use $500 to go and get a facial if you so choose to pop some zits or just some gas.

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1: All right, we need your help. It is coming up in less than a week. We're going to be out at St. Mary's Food Bank for Need to Feed, packing boxes. It's on Wednesday of next week, the 26th, and we are calling all volunteers. It's only a couple hours, mid-afternoon, 1 to 3 p.m. We're going to be out there packing boxes, supporting people right here in the community that have a need for food, and that is all kinds of people. There's lots of kids, there's lots of seniors, people of all walks of life sometimes run into hardship, and we know how expensive the world is right now. The need is greater than it's ever been before, and so if you're able to get out there and join us, we would greatly appreciate it. Got this message.
2: Good morning, Dave Mahoney and Audrey. Happy Thursday. Hey, I'm just calling to say I'm really disappointed that I won't be seeing you folks next week at the Need to Feed event. My wife and I are going to be out of town. As much as I'd like to cancel the trip, I just can't. But anyways, it's very successful. Hope you get more boxes packed than ever before. And my wife and I have made a modest donation to St. Mary's Food Bank to offset my not being there. And hope others either join in or can do the same. So, anyways, keep up the good work. Love you guys, and we'll see you soon. Bye.
3: That's adorable, John.
4: That's John. He calms my nervous system when he speaks.
1: He's got a good voice. He does.
5: And he sounds like, you know, John's been one of the guys who's been with us literally since day one.
1: Yeah.
5: And thought the first time he called him, like, is this a radio guy who's used to work at radio, who's pranking us? And no, just a generous gentleman with his time and
1: his money. 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
4: And now the weather from Blue Sky Pest Control. Hello, Blue Sky. Goodbye, pests. Extreme heat warning, sunny and hot, high 109. Cloudy this evening with a slight chance of an overnight shower, low 88. And that's Thursday's Valley weather.
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6: 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And then it happens. A rattle. You got this. 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

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Here's Ramble On.

So do you guys remember that story that we got, the family secret from Mike about the girl Kelly that moved into his family home when his brother was away on deployment? Well, he has called in with a new family secret that we'll share with you in just a moment. But if you didn't hear the original story, it's worth sharing with you again. That's coming up next after Billy Idol. KSLX.

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1: Mike is joining us today with a family secret. What's happening, Mike?
2: Hey, now. Back when I was 17, I was in high school and whatnot, and my older brother, Bill, got engaged to this one girl, and then he took off for basic training in the Air Force.
3: Oh, boy.
2: So she moved in with us.
3: Oh, boy.
2: And turns out that,
3: Oh, boy.
2: Me and her ended up getting along better than her and my brother. So things happened, and she wrote me a note, and I stuck it in my pocket before I went to school that day, and I never took it out, and I threw my clothes in the laundry, and my ma found that note. And
1: let's pause for a second, because I've got some questions here. So you're 17. You're obviously enamored with this girl. You guys are fooling around because she has moved in with you. How old was she at the time?
2: She's like 20.
1: Okay, so, I mean, and that's a pretty significant age gap when, you know, you're that young. But what did the note say?
2: I never even read it, but it must have lined out everything pretty darn good, because when I got home from school that day, my whole family, everybody was sitting in the family room waiting for me.
1: Oh, no, like an intervention?
2: Yeah, well, it should have taken my dad like 4 or 5 maybe big steps to get to me. He did in 2 giant leaps and smacked the shit out of me, man.
1: Wow.
2: So when
1: all this is happening, because you said that she moved in with you guys, I mean, like, your brother and her clearly thought that this is going to be like a potential like marriage thing, right?
4: And you went to boot camp,
1: right?
4: And
1: he's in basic training, and you're just out here.
4: And you started having sex with her.
5: He's a 17-year-old boy.
4: I don't care.
5: These things happen.
1: So, okay, so your dad.
4: I would have smacked the shit out of you too, brother.
1: Your dad's whooping your ass.
4: Holy crap!
1: What was she there when all this was going down? Like, where was she at that time?
2: She was sitting in the room with everybody, and she started crying and ran out of the room crying as soon as I walked in.
1: Oh, my God.
2: Then my dad started beating me, and after a couple hours of smacking me around, he finally sent me to my room, and I got to lay down.
1: After a couple of hours?
3: It was a different time, Dave.
1: I guess.
2: And then my brother came home. They called him and told him he took emergency leave to come home.
1: Oh, my God.
2: And then he beat me down.
1: Well, yeah, man.
5: So what ends up happening with the girl, though? Did she get kicked out of the house? Did they break up? What happened?
2: No, they ended up making up and getting married.
1: Oh, my God!
2: They eventually divorced, but all that stuff with me wasn't the family secret. The family secret was that my brother Chris ended up doing her too. And then the bigger secret than that is my dad did her.
1: No, oh my God! First off, this chick's awesome. She sounds like a good time.
5: I would say, so, you know, playing devil's advocate here, you know, if she's going to sleep with your, you know, her fiance's brother, she's going to sleep with every other airman when he's deployed. So you were just trying to do some recon.
1: Yes.
5: To let your brother know.
1: Yes. Okay, so did she sleep with your dad and the other brother after she got married to your first brother that she was cheating on to begin with, or before?
2: After they got divorced. And then she had the first grandkid for my parents.
1: Oh, my God.
2: So she was always in like Flynn because she had the first grandkid.
1: Yeah.
5: Was she hot, though? I mean, like, was she, like, super hot?
2: Yeah.
1: Yeah.
2: Remember the Charlie's Angels? The brunette on Charlie's Angels?
1: Of course, yeah.
2: It looked like her.
1: Yeah.
4: So no wonder everybody... I was like, why does everybody in the same family want to have sex with this woman? Like, I mean, I feel like that's kind of weird, too. Sorry.
1: Well, one, she's DTF. Secondly, she's hot. That's all it takes. That's the whole criteria.
4: Seriously?
5: Yeah, men are stupid.
4: Yeah, we're stand up. Then,
1: yeah,
4: no, we have some standards.
5: Things are standing up, Audrey, and that's why we're sleeping with her.
4: It's your family. What? You're having sex with your Eskimo brothers with your father.
1: That's weird. That is weird. That's weird.
4: That is weird.
5: No, it's weirder for the dad. Because he was the last.
2: One other funny thing that happened was my folks wanted to go to Vegas for the weekend, so they told me to ask me to come over and watch the house for them.
1: Uh-huh.
2: And then before they left, my mom told me, well, why don't you call Kelly and have her come over and stay with you?
1: Dude.
2: And Kelly was her name. I was like, oh, my God, now they're pushing it. I got my ass beat for that earlier, but now.
1: A multi-hour beating.
5: Did anything happen to your other brother who slept with her, or did that one fly under the radar?
2: Under the radar.
1: Does your mom know that your dad boinked Kelly?
2: I think she had an idea, but
4: But again, that time.
2: Never brought out in the open.
5: Yeah.
2: That
5: was
2: the
5: you should whoop your dad's ass.
1: Yeah, you should beat his ass. The tables have turned. What a story. Thanks for the call,
5: wow.
1: Mike.
5: Thank you for that.
2: Right on, guys.
1: Have a great day.
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1: Well, like I said, Mike's back with another family secret.
5: Whew.
1: Yeah, it's coming up next.

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1: As you may have gathered from that last story, Mike had a rather chaotic upbringing.
2: You could say that.
1: A lot going on in his house, and he is back with another family secret.
3: You know, I called in before with a family secret, and this one kind of ties in with that one in a way. I called in because my dad, Kelly, the girl that my brother's fiance.
1: There's more. I'm dying to hear it. What is it, Mike?
3: Okay, because of all that, I had to get out of the house. My dad was beating me almost daily, so I joined the Army. And while I was gone in the Army, and this is kind of sad, I wouldn't even tell it, but it's so old, and everybody involved is dead. So, but my dad bought my sister a car, and when I was gone on in the Army, she got into a head-on wreck and killed some other lady.
1: Oh, man.
3: And then my folks were in the hospital with her when she woke up. They must have asked her what happened or whatever, and she told them that she was trying to light a cigarette, and then she swerved over in the other lane. But they told her to say that she just passed out from the heat.
1: Wow.
3: So both my folks are gone, and my sister's gone, and I was even debating of saying that, but it is a bona fide family secret.
1: So you've never revealed that to anyone before? And
3: no, that's 40 years old. Right
2: Did
3: there.
2: She end up getting off on the charges, or was she ever charged with reckless driving
3: never
2: or anything?
3: Charged.
1: Wow.
3: Never charged, because they said it was a, she passed out. She was in a movie in Park Mall and came out into the summer heat, and she passed out. But the truth was, you know, cigarettes.
1: The stuff that your family went through is pretty wild.
3: That's pretty sad, I thought. It happened in another city, so the family of that lady will never, ever hear this, so they don't have to be sad all over again, or, you know, but that is a bona fide family secret.
1: That is quite the secret. Yep, that may be the most shocking one that we've ever heard, Mike, and that's on the tail of your last one, which was up there, too, so... man,
3: I like the first one better.
1: The first one.
2: A little more fun.
1: Yeah, a little more fun. Kelly seemed like a good time, man. Is Kelly still around?
3: Yeah, she's in Wilcox.
1: All right, tell her I said what's up.
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1: There has been a lot of talk about cocaine this week, and I think a lot of that has to do with the scandal that erupted at Penn State University with a fraternity house that was chopping up kilos of cocaine and making their pledges bag it up.
2: Wild.
1: And it had been going on for years and at a very, very high level as far as the amount of drugs that they were moving. But it got us talking about how, you know, going out and doing cocaine in the middle of the night doesn't normally lead to a very positive end result.
2: Does,
1: you know,
2: not.
1: If you leave the bar at 6 a.m. and the sun is up and you see people out for a jog, like a morning jog.
3: Oh, my God. There is
1: feeling
3: no
1: feeling good about themselves
3: worse.
1: And you're just this rotten piece of crap in the back of an Uber just slinking home to try to go to sleep.
3: I always say, good for you. Good for you getting out there.
1: But it got us thinking, like, there's no way that you're going out and spending all night out partying and not doing that, right?
3: No, there's certainly no way that you're up at 6 a.m. partying without the help
1: of Faye other things. Called us and said we are wrong.
4: Hey, this is Faye in Richmond, Virginia. I was a waitress for 40 years. I would work from 4:30 in the afternoon till 1 in the morning. We'd drink something after a shift, go out dancing, and go to After Hours Club till 6 in the morning, and I've never done cocaine in my life. I think that statement you made might not apply to everybody. Thank you. Love y'all. Bye.
3: Well, Miss Faye, you were also getting off work at 1 a.m., so you are with the night crawlers. So,
1: To even find the sort of places that would be open, like the After Hours parties, that, I mean, that takes a lot of work, and normally the only thing that'll motivate you enough to do that is cocaine.
3: When I was clubbing, I would literally nap before going to the club.
1: So that way you could make it through?
3: So that way I could make it through the club.
2: She's a sleepy girl.
1: She was prepared.
3: Not all of us are full of energy, Faye.
1: You are one in a million, my love.
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1: They're headlining the 40th anniversary KSLX concert, and we would love for you to be there. 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

0: 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LP has entered the space. Hello, my friend.
1: Yeah, man.
0: It's good to see you.
1: Yeah, man.
0: My wife went to Noah Kahan last night at Chase Field.
1: Oh, really?
0: And I'm just curious because the D-backs have off today.
2: Right.
0: But they're playing again tomorrow.
2: Well, they're traveling from Boston back. We got a win yesterday. We didn't get shut out, so that's good.
0: But there was a game. I forget which game I was watching where they were like, there was a concert at this stadium, and it just messed up the field so much because they tried to turn it around in a day. I'll be curious to see if Chase Field's going to be just fine.
2: I believe in the field team there, Dave.
0: The groundskeepers?
1: Yeah, but that storm hit, like, at 10 o'clock.
0: Did you get blasted by that storm last night?
1: 9:30, 10 o'clock. Was she there at that time?
0: No, she was at Chase Field at that time.
1: Exactly.
0: Yes, yeah, yeah. I don't know if they were getting hit at Chase as badly, but Ross, you went to that show last night, too. You said when you were leaving, it was just going absolutely nuts?
3: Yeah, when I was leaving, it was really windy, and we were getting some of the dust. And then shortly after, just the rain came down. It was insane.
0: Yeah. Bossy Rossi said that he hasn't seen a storm that bad since he left Florida years ago.
1: It's been a while.
0: Yeah.
1: It's been a while.
0: I guess my wife said there are like a bunch of our like ficus trees in our backyard.
2: They didn't make it?
0: They got messed up, sucks.
2: So you're going to be straightening out ficus all day?
0: That's what the rest of my day looks like.
1: I used to go sit in my backyard and enjoy those storms.
0: So I was filming it last night, and while I was out there filming how crazy the storm was, my trampoline, my kid's giant trampoline, comes flying into the frame.
1: I know, man.
0: Just out of nowhere.
2: But I've smoked some cigars during the rain, but everybody in the valley was like, you know, this was like 3 years ago. And they were like, hey, man, don't do that because you're going to get valley fever. So
0: saying that last night that storm that rolled through had all the valley fever in it. So,
2: okay,
0: yeah,
2: so yeah. Me not smoking a cigar last night.
0: You like directly inhaling for like an hour and a half while valley fever's out there is probably not the best idea. All right, well, while I go fix some ficus trees, what do you got coming up, LP?
1: Man, we got the 10 of 10. We are tapping tracks. We got the lunch thing.
0: Love it.
1: LP, it's a good day.
0: Coming up next, have a wonderful rest of your Thursday, friends. Here's some Soundgarden.

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15: And now the weather from Blue Sky Pest Control. Hello, Blue Sky. Goodbye, pests. Extreme heat warning. Sunny and hot. High 109. Cloudy this evening with a slight chance of an overnight shower. Low 88. And that's Thursday's Valley weather.
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1: That's how you do it, man. Come out of the gate swinging, kicking some butt. I approve. Morning, everybody. What's going on? LP here. Time for the 10 at 10. This morning brought to you by Custom Deluxe Windows. Our name says it all. Are you ready? This morning, 10 songs from 1976. America's bicentennial year. Did you burn your fingers that year?

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With Landslide, Say You Love Me, and Rihanna, it took over a year, but it hit number one in 1976. Fleetwood Mac on the 1976 10 at 10 on the Valley's classic rock station, 100.7 KSLX.

0: Team Marianne. You Team Marianne? I think everybody's Team Marianne, right? Boston on the Valley's Classic Rock Station, 100.7 KSLX. It's 10 of 10. This morning, 10 songs from 1976. Although that first Boston record, it always felt more 78 to me than 76. I don't know. Look, I can't explain it. Okay? Yeah, all right. I got a track or two for you to tap coming up pretty soon here. But you just can't even think about 1976 without Peter.
1: Thank you.
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0: Don't Fear the Reaper. You know, unless it's one of those peppers. Those things are nasty. Man, you eat those peppers? You're crazy. And I know which part of your anatomy is regularly on fire. And it ain't your mouth. You got the Valley's classic rock station, 100.7 KSLX. There you go. Blue Oyster Call, wrapping up the 10 at 10 for Thursday. Hey, man, sure happy it's Thursday, right? Oh, is your yard a mess? A 1976, by the way. Okay, yeah, got to take care of work first. 1976, bonus tracks, et cetera, et cetera. Is your yard a mess? All I know is when I went to bed, my pool wasn't that color as it was when I woke up this morning. So what's using the most electricity in the Valley today? Air conditioners or pool pumps? I know, right? Okay. Classic Rock Long Set coming up for you next. Going to kick it off with a band that you're probably going to want to tap. Okay. Also, singer celebrating his 78th birthday today.
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13: And now the weather from Blue Sky Pest Control. Hello, Blue Sky. Goodbye, pests. Extreme heat warning, sunny and hot, high 109. Cloudy this evening with a slight

0: Oh, my darling, I love you so. You tapped that track, right? You know, you've only got until Sunday at 11 p.m. Front row. That'd be sweet. All right, where were we?
1: Oh, yeah.
0: Kicking

just a shout away, says my wife. Luckily, it's a pretty big house. Right? You got places to hide. Oh, boy. All right, it's Classic Rock Long Set. Before this hour is out, I will give you another tappable track. Starship this time. Good stuff. How about Robert Palmer? He was cool, man. I kind of miss him. It's good stuff. It's KSLX.

0: 40 years, 3 bands, and 1 Tappy Hour. Tomorrow afternoon from 4 till 5, every song KSLX plays in that hour will be tappable. Right now, you tap the track when you hear 38 Special, Foghat, Jefferson Starship, or Led Zeppelin to win a pair of front row tickets to the KSLX 40th Anniversary Concert, October 22nd at Mesa Amphitheater. The Tappy Hour will give you a chance to get a bunch of extra entries to win front row seats, plus $100 for merch and $100 for dinner. 38 Special, Foghat, and Jefferson Starship on the Valley's Classic Rock Station, 100.7 KSLX.
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19: Rumors spreading round in that Texas town, about the shack outside the games. And you know what I'm talking about. Just let me know if you wanna go to that home out on the range. They got a lot of nice girls.

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0: You know, you've only got until Sunday, 11 p.m. Get yourself qualified for the front row. KSLX 40th anniversary concert. 38 Special, Fog Hat, Jefferson Starship, and Led Zeppelin? Yeah, probably not. But we're tapping their tracks anyway. It's the Valley's Classic Rock Station, 100.7 KSLX. Did you guys hear what happened to the Diamondbacks last night? This is crazy. The storms, the Valley storms last night. So the Diamondbacks were flying a charter in from their series in Boston, but they couldn't land. Nah, man, they couldn't. They circled. They circled Sky Harbor, but they couldn't land. So they had to divert to Vegas in order to refuel. However, once they arrived in Vegas, the flight crew timed out. Yeah, those guys aren't allowed to work endless hours. They're very specific. And so the Diamondbacks had to spend the night in Vegas. Wow, man. All right. Get some rest, guys. Good gosh. All right. Classic Rock Long Set coming up for you next. And yeah, we got the lunch thing.
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19: 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Hello, Blue Sky. Goodbye, pests. Extreme heat warning. Sunny and hot. High 109. Cloudy this evening with a slight chance of an overnight shower. Low 88. And that's Thursday's Valley weather.
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0: Because, you know, sometimes getting by and surviving is, well, it's good enough. As if you got a choice anyway. There you go, man. Grateful Dead on the Valley's Classic Rock Station, 100.7 KSLX. You got LP here. It is noon in the Valley. It's time for the lunch thing. This afternoon brought to you by Bullfrog Spas. Peaceful body, peaceful mind, peaceful home. All right, today's 10 of 10. We did 10 songs from 1976. Which begs the question, where do you want to go? No, man, not for lunch. I mean, where do you want to go?
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0: What kind of love have you got? That's a good bonus track, man. 1976, the Eagles, victim of love, singular, just one victim. Right, Doug?
1: Aye!
0: Right. Okay. All right, man, you got LP here. Oh, before that song, how long did I have, like, dead air? I was busy, okay? And then all of a sudden I looked up and I go, oh, crap. Stop playing. 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All right, what? 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We're not even halfway through, man. Brad, I think from Mesa, he emailed me. I don't know. Wants to hear some funky damn song. All right. I'll play it for you. Soon. And if I'm telling the truth, it's probably my favorite song from 1976. You go, white boy. Let's hit the skids.

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3: LP.
2: Yeah.
3: I own a very medium to large size swimming pool company in Tempe, Arizona. I have 300 pools on service.
2: Yeah?
3: I assure you, the pool pumps are running overtime right now.
2: Man, I know mine is.
3: So I got a request for lunchtime, but you probably can't play it because it's too long and the FAA or CC or whatever you guys are under. I can grab a cow and come over and restrict
2: God,
3: the
2: God, what?
3: You're fucking working man by Rush.
2: Why can't I play that?
3: I thought maybe it would be too long.
2: No.
3: Well,
2: that was like 1974, though, not 1976.
3: I think it could just be a lunch hour request. It doesn't have to be a bonus track.
2: Oh, look at now who's telling me what to do.
3: Well, right? I'm like the unofficial program director for the LP lunchtime hour
2: show. Crap. Why didn't you say so?

0: Yeah, you know, they're pretty good. Yeah. There's your Thursday rush. So Working Man on the Valley's Classic Rock Station, 100.7 KSLX, by demand. That wasn't even a request. That was a demand. Okay, fine. Wrapping up the lunch thing, man. Good job this afternoon, guys. You guys do a good job every day. We'll do it again tomorrow, okay? Okay, it's a date. Dave Mahoney's Need to Feed. Time once again for that. St. Mary's Food Bank, man, this is important. You know, at this point, this is important work now. It's not about charity. This is important work now. This is going to be happening on Wednesday, August the 26th. 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
14: And now the weather from Blue Sky Pest Control. Hello, Blue Sky. Goodbye, pests. Extreme heat warning, sunny and hot, high 109. Cloudy this evening with a slight chance of an overnight shower, low 88. And that's Thursday's Valley weather.
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like how they decided to end the song with the whoa, whoa, whoa. Toto on the Valley's classic rock station. 100.7 KSLX, which just gets me to thinking about Steve Lukather and the Van Halen. When's that stuff going to see the light of day? So now, if you had to, originally, it was, oh, Steve Lukather is going to record music that Eddie left behind, blah, blah, blah, and Alex, as you can know, that is not what has ended up happening at all. Eddie left full tracks. Steve is just helping him put it together, okay? So it's not Steve playing, it's Eddie, and these are new songs. And Alex is in on it, too, and we just don't know, you know, when they're going to see the light of day. All right. Classic rock long set. That's what we got going here. Do you know what I really like? You know, when you start a song and it just kind of kicks you in the face. Yeah, like that. It's KSLX.

You know, this song was never meant to be put on the record. It was just a scratch demo track that they laid down to test equipment. Including the stuttering. It was a joke. Because the guy who was going to test the equipment had a stuttering problem. So Randy thought he'd be a smartass and include stuttering. But when the record company executive heard it, they said, oh no, that's perfect. Good God, man. Savali's Classic Rock Station, I know, right? It's 100.7 KSLX. How about this? How about that? Oh boy, you got a volume knob? Use it.

0: 40 years, 3 bands, and 1 Tappy Hour. Tomorrow afternoon from 4 till 5, every song KSLX plays in that hour will be tappable. 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

0: I mean, it's bad. It's bad, man. 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You got LP here. 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Then Karen will be here. She's back. She got rocktails for you. She go get the lead out. She got all kinds of tracks for you to tap. I mean, it's going to be spectacular. Wow, what a buildup.
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2: And now the weather from Blue Sky Pest Control. Hello, Blue Sky. Goodbye, pests. Extreme heat warning, sunny and hot, high 109. Cloudy this evening with a slight chance of an overnight shower, low 88. And that's Thursday's Valley weather.
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5: 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Heat of the Moment was the debut single that launched the supergroup Asia back in 1982. The track was composed to be an honest, personal apology that became a last-minute studio addition during the recording of Asia's self-titled album. Lead vocalist and bassist John Wetton wrote the lyrics as a direct apology to his girlfriend at the time, Jill, who later became his wife, after a difficult period in their relationship. John described the song as essentially a confession, capturing the feeling, you know, I'm messed up and I'm so sorry. Jill and John eventually made up, but they hit the skids again 10 years later and they divorced. John put the finishing touches on the apology song he was working on for Jill, and he came up with Heat of the Moment. So Heat of the Moment was released first, and it was a number 4 smash on the Billboard Hot 100, and it stayed at number 1 on the mainstream rock chart for an amazing 4 weeks. Well, that's today's Crash Course. We'll see you this weekend on Classic Rock U.
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It's 0.7. KSLX. Classic Rock long set. I'm going to play two more tracks for you to tap before I get out of here, okay? All right. Very well.

We got the classic rock long set going. So I'm sure by now you have heard that Ritchie Blackmore played a song with Deep Purple last week. And just to tell you how things have changed, after the show, Ritchie, because people pointed out, it says, well, you got a couple of notes wrong. It's like, first off, why would you point that out? Come on, man. The guy's like 80 years old. He hasn't played with the band in 33 years. I mean, come on. But what Ritchie said was really telling. Because remember, Ritchie is one of the most controlling perfectionist freaks in all of rock and roll history. He said, I didn't go there to play the correct notes. I went there to see friends. Mission accomplished. It really was quite something. It should have happened so much sooner.

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2: The Colorado River, it's lifeblood for Arizona, for homes and businesses, for farming. 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

0: tap the track. Did you remember? 3, 2, 1.
1: Okay, that's it. You snooze, you lose. That's it.
0: No front row for you. 40th anniversary KSLX party. Concert. Bash. Hello, Karen.
2: Hi.
0: So, oh.
2: And I kept pointing down there going, ah, I can't talk. Hey.
0: Please allow me to turn you on.
2: I knew that was coming.
0: I know. God, so predictable.
2: Tomorrow, 4 o'clock, Tappy Hour.
0: Oh, I know, right?
2: Yeah, I'm so stoked about that.
0: Yeah.
2: Who doesn't love a good Tappy Hour?
0: I know.
2: So every song from 4 to 5 you could tap on. So
0: yeah, and it doesn't even matter what it is.
2: Exactly. If you miss that one, you might get front row.
0: Yep. That's it.
2: That's tomorrow, though. Today, we got other stuff to do, like Rock Tales, which is up in a few minutes. And you realize I still have 38 special tickets. I have our anniversary concert tickets. They're just not in the front row.
0: Yeah, which, by the way, MesaAmp.com. You can buy your tickets if you don't secure them from Karen today.
2: October 22nd. Be there.
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17: And now the weather from Blue Sky Pest Control. Hello, Blue Sky. Goodbye, pests. Extreme heat warning, sunny and hot, high 109. Cloudy this evening with a slight chance of an overnight shower, low 88. And that's Thursday's Valley weather.
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0: Let's do this. It's Rock Tales time on the Valley's Classic Rock Station, 100.7 KSLX. Karen D'Alessandro ready to play a very short audio clip of a mystery artist. That's what I call this, the mystery artist. You have to identify this voice because you can, and you want those 38 special Fog Hat Jefferson Starship tickets for our 40th anniversary concert.
1: You're going to ask me if I'm gay or not. I've been waiting for people to ask me. I said, it's not exactly a secret. I live with my manager. I'm openly gay outside. I don't have a girlfriend. I just thought it was common knowledge. So by me saying gay in the 1970s, it didn't have a big effect on me whatsoever.
0: All right, 480-470-KSLX. And the first person who knows that person and is first through is not only going to our anniversary show, but also scores a $50 Von Hansen's Mean Market gift certificate.
1: You're going
0: to
1: ask me if I'm gay or not. I've been waiting for people to ask me. I said, it's not exactly a secret. I live with my manager. I'm openly gay outside. I don't have a girlfriend. I just thought it was common knowledge. So by me saying gay in the 1970s, it didn't have a big effect on me whatsoever.
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1: You're going to ask me if I'm gay or not. I've been waiting for people to ask me this. I said, it's not exactly a secret. I live with my manager. I'm openly gay outside. I don't have a girlfriend. I just thought it was common knowledge. So by me saying gay in the 1970s, it didn't have a big effect on me whatsoever.
0: All right, Rocktails, that's what we're playing. In case you hadn't figured that out yet, going over to your phone calls for your guesses.
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0: Neither. Nope. Not Freddie. Not Rob. 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So call me at 480-47.

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1: You're going to ask me if I'm gay or not. I've been waiting for people to ask me. I said, it's not exactly a secret. I live with my manager. I'm openly gay outside. I don't have a girlfriend. I just thought it was common knowledge. So by me saying gay in the 1970s, it didn't have a big effect on me whatsoever.
0: All right, so we're going to see if somebody can identify that audio clip. And Michael is on the line. What are you thinking?
2: That's Sir Elton John.
0: Yes, it is. You didn't even need a clue for that, did you?
2: No, you didn't get one today.
0: I did do one, but I guess it never played. The clue was great. It was that he just got his knees replaced and that he had a jeweler create a necklace out of his old kneecaps.
2: And I wouldn't have known it off that.
0: Hey, I can't wait to see you on our anniversary show. It's October 22nd. You probably heard us talking all about it at Mesa Amphitheater.
2: Yeah, can't wait.
0: Yep, 38 Special Foghat, Jefferson Starship, plus the $50 from Von Hansen's Meat Market.
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Another song that'll be played live at the KSLX 40th Anniversary Concert, October 22nd at Mesa Amphitheater. 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

0: Yeah, the neighbors are going to hear that as it blasts from the Mesa Amphitheater. Fog Out, one of three headliners for the KSLX 49th and our 40th anniversary celebration. That album, the live album that has that song on, and of course with all the other big hits, celebrated 49 years. It came out, I think, in 1977. All I know is I played that live album until it warped. I mean, I played that vinyl forever. Tapping on that song got you a chance to win our front row package, which includes $100 for dinner and $100 in merchandise. You can tap anytime you hear a Fog Hat 38 special or Jefferson Starship song. Led Zeppelin is our bonus artist. And tomorrow at this time, I'm going to be kicking off a Tappy Hour. So everything from 4 to 5 will be tappable, all right? This is Karen D'Alessandro, ready to rock this afternoon, a long set of classic rock on tap next.
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19: And now the weather from Blue Sky Pest Control. Hello, Blue Sky. Goodbye, pests. Extreme heat warning, cloudy this evening with a slight chance of an overnight shower, low 88. Mostly sunny and hot tomorrow, high 110. And that's Thursday's Valley weather.
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22: 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Scottsdale,

It'd be so cool to see Eric Clapton. Right after Labor Day, he is out on the road. Most of those dates are in the Midwest, though, at least in September. It'd be nice if he'd head our way, you know? 100.7 KSLX, the Valley's classic rock stations. Pete Townsend on tap for you here. Bon Jovi also coming in this long set of classic rock.

Remember, this time tomorrow, it's going to be a tappy hour on the Valley's Classic Rock Station, 100.7 KSLX. Karen D'Alessandro just playing all kinds of good classic rock, of which you'll be able to tap on for the 40th anniversary KSLX concert package. Again, it's front row tickets, it's merchandise money, money for dinner. Again, that's Friday, 4 o'clock, tappy hour. Be there.

0: 40 years, 3 bands, and 1 Tappy Hour. 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

0: for a few heroes here on the Valley's Classic Rock Station, 100.7 KSLX, because next Wednesday, Dave Mahoney, Audrey, and the rest of the crew here at KSLX will be at St. Mary's Food Bank for our annual Need to Feed. So we need your help, too, because we're going to be packing up a lot of food. I mean, boxes and boxes for about 2 hours, starting at 1 in the afternoon. Again, this is next Wednesday. And right now, you can sign up. 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I mean, it's a really fun experience, and we're also doing something really good because St. Mary's tells us that there's almost 2 million people here in Arizona that face food insecurity every year. So spend a couple hours in the afternoon on Wednesday the 26th with us doing a good thing. And thanks to Lerner and Rowe for powering the event. It's Karen D'Alessandro. I am making it happen with more chances for you to tap on the KSLX app for that killer 40th anniversary prize package we have, and a long set of classic rock is next.
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11: And now the weather from Blue Sky Pest Control. Hello, Blue Sky. Goodbye, pests. Extreme heat warning, cloudy this evening with a slight chance of an overnight shower, low 88. Mostly sunny and hot tomorrow, high 110. And that's Thursday's Valley weather.
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